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This is what I've always gone through. The end of my faith in history. 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

0: 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I will tear the veils from
1: every
0: mystery of religion or of nature,
1: mort,
0: death,
1: essence,
0: birth, the future,
1: avenir, passé,
0: past, smogony, and nothing.

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Every talent is mine.